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cha-cha and a whole lot more. Terribly different rhythms were then recorded in different instrumentation, giving a considerable number of permutations. Let's hear some more examples from this profusion of riches.

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But it is not really a bossa nova, but we think that you will dig this. Because this is the bossa nova.

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But it is not really a bossa nova.

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But we think that you will dig this.

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